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1: Yeah,
0: she's at home.
1: Yeah, she's at home. Yeah, she's at home.
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Q. Ciao, ciao, ciao, Italy. Welcome to the Love House. My name is Georgie Porgy, and we are live and direct from hot, hot, hot Chicago. 111 degrees, as I know it's very hot in Italy. I hope you are somewhere keeping

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I have a wonderful show for you today. Incredible music, new music from Ru J, Jules Vic, Off Plan, and so many more people. 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

Italy, Italy, Italy. I hope you've enjoyed this wonderful 1 hour. I've enjoyed you tremendously. 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They keep it bringing you the most incredible music.

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I have a wonderful show for you today. Incredible music, new music from Ru J, Jules Vic, Off Plan, and so many more people. We have an amazing show, incredible music.